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Hindustani Classical Music, we present Surbahar recital by Pandit Kartik Kumar. Begins his recital with Rag Yaman Kalyan. Alap, Jod and Jhala, followed by Gat, set to Dhamar Tal.

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She is accompanied on the tabla by Prasoon Chatterjee and on the harmonium by Arudhati Bhattacharji. She first presents Rag Kalavati, in which she sings the Vilambit Khayal set to Ektal. 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